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Tonight I'm

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Having some giggles, then we start to get crazy. Table dance, smashing glasses, it starts to get naughty. It's time to show them how we do.

0: 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Summer, Tame Impala.
1: 17.
0: The Street of Dreams, U2.
1: 16.
2: He's a DJ, hide the cocaine, keep my tape, everybody. This is how we start.
0: Danceteria con Madonna.
1: 15.
0: Earrings.